0: Słuchacie RMF Rock Progresywny.
1: Originally this song was recorded for a Dutch record label and came out about I think 12 or 13 years ago. This is called Fallen Dreams and Angels.

Let's just draw a picture of this world that we all live in. 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No self-respecting alien would give a second glance. 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We haven't got a chance. So how are we gonna market this old bubble we call ours? 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We could take it off the market and do some DIY. But how do you fix a rainforest? 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Our dreams just ain't big enough to take our menu. So unless we build a million arcs, we'll have nowhere to go.

And so the gods decided, great is the fear for you when your eye takes the field against those who try to rave against you. Make your eye go down and strike the mutineers with disaster. The eye shouldn't rest in your forehead. Now it has to go down as at awe. And the Eye of Re mounts down from his divine grove, down there on earth, and strikes them with disaster.

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1: High silver moon, long shadows on an empty field. The tick-tock of a clock.

They say it's lonely here at the top, but they have no clue about what I've got. I've got a spoonful of you know

into each other's heart. Pray that moment never crumbles away and dies. Becomes as the dusty books, the broken wings of butterflies.

is a molecule, and a sum of all the parts, which will always make things great. You might well be wrong. Is it better to be happy or be right? Never let those eyes twinkle out. Just always walk in the light.